In Roanoke at 99.5 FM and in Waynesboro at 94.3 FM. That was Tank and the Bangas with their latest Move featuring Lucky Day. It's on the new Last Balloon album. We heard the Barr Brothers with Run Right Into It featuring Land to Talk on that track. And my name is Brian Meffel. With you for the next couple hours of some great new songs, including ones coming up by Joey Oladokun, U2. And up next, we have some Tom Hamilton. This is Kissing With Their Eyes Closed, WRN.

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That was U2 with their brand new single called Street of Dreams. We had Japanese Breakfast playing B-Suite and kicked it off with Tom Hamilton off the new album, I'm Your Vampire. You heard Kissing with Their Eyes Closed. Up next, the new album by Joy Oladokun is called Hope is a Heavy Thing. It comes out at the end of September. From that, it's Kind on WNRN.

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0: Independent Music Radio, WNRN. That was Alex Amen with California Blues off of Son of Amen. We heard Nyasi with My Cosmic Lover. And started out with Joy Oladokun playing Kind off the forthcoming album that comes out towards the end of September. And WNRN is back for one more Saturday night. Coming up this Saturday night at the Jefferson Center in Roanoke, it's Dead Air 5, which is rescheduled for this month. You can join us in more than 20 Commonwealth artists performing more than 20 Grateful Dead tunes in one new night. Has an updated lineup. You can get your tickets now with that full lineup at WNRN.org/deadair. Proceeds benefit WNRN, and if you already purchased your tickets for the previous date, then just get ready to play. Those tickets will still be honored at the new date. And we're going to be featuring Aaron Lunsford, Father Son, Pet Moose Project, and 17 others, Commonwealth artists, as Dead Air 5 supported by Huss and Dalton Guitar Company, Devil's Backbone Brewing Company, Haley Toyota of Roanoke, Stephen Francis Fine Arts, and Newport News Williamsburg Airport.
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on WNRN. That was Suki Waterhouse with Back in Love off of Loveland. We heard Hot Hot Heat with Middle of Nowhere. David Bowie played Heroes, and we kicked off that whole set with Pool Girl playing Call It What You Want. Up next is a new one by Los Angeles-based artist Marlena Sheets, also known as Wife Support, off her new self-titled. This is Back to Me on WNRN.

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That's Rhiannon Giddens with Carolina Rain. It's off her new album that's coming out on September 18th called Hope is the Thing with Feathers, that Emily Dickinson quote. We had Dylan LeBlanc ahead of that with Easy Way Out. And coming up next, it's M. Forrest, one of the many artists we have playing our Dead Air 5 event coming up this Saturday night in Roanoke at the Jefferson Center. You can still get tickets at WNRN.org/deadair. And the proceeds benefit the radio station. It's 20 Commonwealth acts playing more than 20 Grateful Dead tunes in one big night. And again, the proceeds go to us, so we'd love some support to come out and see some local music. So M. Forrest is up next. This is Nowhere Bound, WNRN.

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That was Sarah Cahoon with Say Something. We had Phosphorescent playing a song for Zula and started out with M. Forrest, a new single for Nowhere Bound, off of one of those many artists that is a Commonwealth band and playing a Dead Air 5 event this coming weekend at the Jefferson Center. And you can explore in-studio session archives at WNRN.org, including some recent sessions we've posted with Fruit Bats playing In Your Ear in Richmond, Garrett Boys, Tiff Merritt, 804 Days in Richmond with Hot Pants and Leslie the Dots. Also have one with Cordovas at Mountainside in Charlottesville. And for more in-studio content, you can link to our socials at WNRN.org. Also check your member email for the latest news and upcoming sessions, because sometimes you can attend in person, which is a great time. Coming up tomorrow afternoon at 1 p.m., we'll have our in-studio spotlight with Aaron Lunsford from a WNRN member event that happened at Red Wing Roots just a couple weeks ago. Dead Air 5 is another thing that she's playing soon, and you'll get to hear her live set tomorrow afternoon at 1, thanks to the support from Blue Mountain Brewery. Up next, it's Bleeby Stopwell and When You Know on WNRN.

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0: on WNRN. That was Cordovas with Step Outside. It's off the brand new album, Back to Life. We had Peter Gabriel playing Shock the Monkey from back in 1980. His Golden Messenger did In the Middle of It. And we kicked off that whole set with B.B. Stockwell and When You Know. You can catch B.B. Stockwell playing at the Southern Cafe in Music Hall in Charlottesville coming up on September 26th. And every weekday morning, you can join Bob Masago for a double feature we call A Decade of Difference. Bob likes to highlight a band's career by listening to a featured act at 7:50 in the morning, and then at 8:50, he plays another song from that same band from a different decade in their career, so you can see how they've grown and changed all through the years. This week, we are featuring, because of our Dead Air 5 event coming up on Saturday, bands who have covered the dead. And tomorrow, Bob is going to feature Laura Veers. That's Decade of Difference, supported by Bank of the James, where community and banking come together.
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0: 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Hello, my name is Vicki Stowe Craig, and I am the Public Relations Manager and S&P Coordinator for Central Virginia Alliance for Community Living. 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
0: The transportation program is called DollarRide. 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
0: We're the boomers. We don't age like our grandparents aged, our great-grandparents. We know computers. We know cell phones. It's a new way to age. We walk. We travel. We do everything. So we've got to carry aging forward into the next level. Our goal is that no older adult goes without. We love what we do, and we love who we do it for.
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That was Pokey LaFarge with The Thing. We had Lauryn Hill playing X Factor and kicked it off with Future Birds playing Fly On off their Far Out Country album. And up next, there's a band that's been together since 1984, kind of on and off, but Jay Maskus and Lou Barlow are back together for Dinosaur Jr. This is Several Got Away on WNRN.

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Ahead of that was Margaret Price with Letting Me Down, and up next is new from Giuliana Riolino. It's Like Rembrandt on WNRN.

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That was Dogwood Tales with Mick Memories. They are from Harrisonburg, and they're also one of the artists that are playing at our Dead Air 5 event coming up at the Jefferson Center this weekend on Saturday night. It's more than 20 Commonwealth artists performing 20 Grateful Dead tunes in one new night, and you can get tickets.

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That was Wishy with Lovesick. Their new album, Nature's Pill, comes out on October 2nd. We had Tyler Childers doing House Fire, and Giuliana Riolino started that set with Like a Rembrandt off her new album, which is called Echo in the Dust. And if you happen to miss the latest episode of your favorite weekend show here in the station, or maybe you want to listen back for a second time, well, good news, you can now download your favorite WNRN shows on demand at WNRN.org. Catch up on the last 2 weeks' episodes for Grateful Dead and Friends, Fresh Roots, New Blues, Bluegrass Sunday Morning, Country Feedback, Les Temps Purdue, or New Love Mixtape. Just go to WNRN.org/on-demand, and you'll find them there. 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Up next is the latest from Baby Rose. It's Better on WNRN.

What if I told you Dead Air 3 was also interrupted by a snowstorm and another flare-up of COVID? Originally scheduled for January of 2022, we pulled it off at the National in Richmond on 8/27/22. Celebrating 30 years of WNRN with Dead Air 5 this Saturday, August 22nd at the Jefferson Center in Roanoke. 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

0: on WNRN. That was the Rolling Stones with In the Stars. It's off their brand new album, Foreign Tongues. And good to see they're still together and rocking out. We had Holy River before that with Cold Rain and Snow. They happened to be from Richmond and presented on our previous Dead Air 4 Grateful Dead cover night. We're having Dead Air 5 this coming Saturday night. Don't miss out. Show good tickets at WNRN.org. We had Robert Plant and Alison Krauss playing ahead of those with Searching for My Love, and started out with Baby Rose playing Better.
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Independent Music Radio, WNRN. That was Bella White with Stuff. We had G11 Special Sauce playing Steppin' Stones back in 1997. Kicking off that set was Brother Wallace off the new Electric Love album. You heard You're the Man. And up next is a new track by Brandon Flowers. His album Thrasher comes out this Friday, and he is the frontman of The Killers, so you might recognize his voice. This is Plans on WNRN.

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94.3 in the Shenandoah Valley and online at WNRN.org. That was Leon Bridges with that lighthearted track, Light the Way, off the new album, Happiness Anytime. We had MJ Linderman.

WNRN presents Hot Pants with Villages and Ramona and the Holy Smokes at the Camel in Richmond, Saturday, September 5th. Come on, baby, have a heart. 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

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That was Tyler Ballgame with Matter of Taste. We had Taj Mahal with Corrina. And kicking off that particular set was Grace Potter off her new album, Trespasser. You heard Love Me Not. And 9 a.m. on Saturdays, Mark and Ed Mon serve up for breakfast with the Grateful Dead. It's 2 hours of Jerry and Dead music. And at 11 a.m., the fun continues with Friendly Hour featuring other jam bands like Fish, Allman Brothers, Humphreys McGee, Billy Strings, and a bunch of others. 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That's Grateful Dead and Friends, supported by Star Hill Brewery, also by Outdoor Trails, Lynchburg, and Daleville's Outdoor Specialty Shop. 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Up next is new from the Revivalists. It's their latest Heart Stop on WNRN.

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0: on WNRN. That was Sam Fender with Rain Me In, working with Olivia Dean on that track. We had Bon Iver off the self-titled album doing Towers, Wet Leg off their self-titled as well, The Chaise Lounge, the one that got it really started for them. And we kicked off that set with the Revivalists from their album, Get It Honest. You heard Heart Stop.
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Independent Music Radio, WNRN. That was Noah Kahan with Doors. We had Lucius off the self-titled playing Gold Rush. And starting that set was Humbird. The new album by Humbird is called Morning When It Comes. Comes out in about the end of September. That one was called Daughter of Empire. My name is Brian Meffel. I'm out of here for tonight. Hope you had a lovely evening. I'm going to leave you with the latest track by Jordan Rockeye. This is Enemies on WNRN.

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0: When Aaliyah dropped her album One in a Million in 1996, it blew World Cafe correspondent John Morrison's mind.
1: When this record came out, I remember listening to it and thinking like, yo, there's like nothing else that sounds like this. It felt like we got like a little flash of what the future would be.
0: John and I talk about the impact of that record for the Culture Corner on the next World Cafe.
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I see you on the other side. 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

WNRN presents Palmyra this Thursday, Friday, and Saturday at the Camel in Richmond. 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

What if I told you? Dead Air 4 was another winter performance in January of 2025 at the Norva in Norfolk. 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Celebrating 30 years of WNRN with Dead Air 5 this Saturday, August 22nd at the Jefferson Center in Roanoke. 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

0: When Aaliyah dropped her album One in a Million in 1996, it blew World Cafe correspondent John Morrison's mind.
1: When this record came out, I remember listening to it and thinking like, yo, there's like nothing else that sounds like this. 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
0: John and I talk about the impact of that record for the Culture Corner on the next World Cafe.
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0: Little girls are responsible for their actions in their homes and communities. They're empowered to use their voice. And then we say they're not only loved by their immediate family, but now they're part of the Real Girls family. My name is Sammy Mobley. I'm the founder and executive director of Real Girls, Responsible, Empowered, and Loved. The foundation of Real Girls is really to help girls recognize what a healthy relationship is. I'm a domestic violence survivor, so I want to make sure that these girls know and they don't end up in the same situation that I almost ended up in.
1: While attending a Real Girls Healthy Teen Dating Relationship Forum, seniors Zoe and Leah also shared their experiences with the program.
2: I've been a Real Girl since last year, my junior year. To be true, my mom signed me up. But I'm actually glad she did because I got nice friends. And Miss Tammy's a great mentor. And it's a great place to get leadership skills. Like last year, low-key, I didn't want to talk to anybody. But now this year, like a lot of people know me and stuff. So yeah.
3: The program which I'm in right now is the Leadership Academy. This program, we take high school girls and we bring in elementary school girls and we work on confidence building. I feel like groups like this is important to help with self-esteem and confidence. If I wasn't a Real Girl, I would never be doing this interview. It really helped me like speak up, find my voice, find myself.
0: Well, hoping 20 or 30 years from now, they say, I was a part of this program that really was instrumental in me becoming a woman and my growth.
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1: Sylvan Esso, new album coming out on September 11th. I'm not quite sure how you're supposed to pronounce it. It's the infinity symbol. So call it OW, call it infinity symbol. Well, you can pick. I know the track is called Hot Slob. Ben Harper, Diamonds on the Inside, goes back to 2003, the title track to his album from that year. It's Charlottesville's 91.9, that's WNRN. Good morning, I'm Bob Masalgo on this New Music Tuesday. Coming up throughout the day, we've got some new music exclusive premieres for you here on WNRN, including one coming up this hour, and it makes it even more special because it's a Commonwealth band that's coming up later on. Also, new music on the way from Pokey LaFarge and Phoebe Bridgers next. Good morning, it's WNRN.
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WNRN presents Palmyra this Thursday, Friday, and Saturday at the Camel in Richmond. 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

0: Daughter of Empire, new one from Humbird, and The Morning When It Comes album, due out next month. The Beatles from 69's Abbey Road with Come Together. And Phoebe Bridgers, Lost Boys, is from Lost Weekend, the new album. Coming up on Saturday, less than a week away, it's Dead Air 5. We'll all be at the Jefferson Center in Roanoke, along with more than 20 Commonwealth bands. They'll be on stage one after the other at the Jefferson Center covering a Grateful Dead tune. It's a great night of entertainment. It'll go on for about 4 hours. Music's going to start about 7 o'clock. We still have some opportunities for you to be there. Tickets and VIP packages, and some of those super VIP packages, are still available at WNRN.org. Check it out. You can find the full lineup of Dead Air 5 coming to the Jefferson Center in Roanoke on Saturday night. Mark and Ed from Grateful Dead and Friends are a big part of the entertainment as well. They're your hosts for the evening. But they've got a couple of things to do before they head down to Dead Air 5 Saturday evening. They've got to host another Grateful Dead and Friends on Saturday morning. And they also have to feed you some fish on Friday. Fish Friday is their feature. They bring a curated fish track to play for you about 4 o'clock every Friday afternoon here on WNRN. That Fish Friday, coming up on Friday at 4, is supported by Twin Hickory Tavern, Modern American Eats, with two Richmond locations. 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
0: 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We're going to kick things off with a Commonwealth act out of Williamsburg. 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

0: Very clever lyrics on that new tune from Pokey Lafarge. The Thing is on Rent Money, coming out next month. Chris Stone, Kingfish Ingram 662 is the title track from his second album. Before he released that album, when he was touring on his first album, he stopped by Charlottesville and did an in-studio session with us here at WNRN. It's kind of unique when you go back and look at it, because at that time, we took all of the furniture out of our offices in our Charlottesville studios and had our members and the artist set up where we'd normally be working. We don't do it that way anymore, but you can find out what that looks like by checking our archives at WNRN.org. And we started things with a new Music Tuesday premiere. The band out of Williamsburg's called Wolf Commonwealth Music with Blue Miracle. 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More coming up later on today. 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
4: 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I call-

0: WNRN presents two upcoming shows in the Commonwealth for WNRN's 30th anniversary. The Abbott Brothers at Elmwood Park in Roanoke, September 5th. When it's beyond Orion's Belt. And Sierra Farrell at Ting Pavilion in Charlottesville, September 8th.
1: Well, honey, I could break 100 down at the Dollar Bill Bar.
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0: Brother Wallace from the New Electric Love, and You're the Man. The Pretenders back to 84 for Time the Avenger. And Dan Kroll's new Hail Mary is on winning streak with the album coming out in October. Just about an hour from now, we'll have part one of A Decade of Difference. And this week, we're taking a look at artists that have some really nice Grateful Dead covers. That's in honor of Dead Air 5 coming to the Jefferson Center on Saturday night. Get the details on that event. It's all Commonwealth acts doing Grateful Dead covers. Details are at WNRN.org. And today we're going to look at Lar Veers. That's coming up in the 7 and 8 o'clock hours. 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

0: Squishy's new album, Nature's Pill, coming out early October. We heard Lovesick, and keep your fingers crossed. I'm hearing rumors that we may have an in-studio session with Squishy. If we do, and there's a chance for members to attend, you'll find out about it first via our member email, which comes out every Monday. When you're a member of WNRN, you get this email. It's full of great opportunities, including in-studio sessions. Beach House with Majorette to start the hour on Richmond's 88.5. That's WNRN. Good morning. I'm Bob Masago. Looking forward to Dead Air 5 coming to the Jefferson Center in Roanoke on Saturday night. More than 20 of our favorite Commonwealth bands will be there with us, and they'll each be covering a different Grateful Dead tune. We're celebrating Dead Air 5 on A Decade of Difference by looking at artists that have some really nice Grateful Dead covers. Today it's Laura Veers. First part of that coming up later on this hour. And oh, by the way, if you'd like to be a Dead Air 5 whose proceeds benefit WNRN, check out the details on tickets and VIP packages at WNRN.org. Also coming up this hour, new music from Tyler Ballgame and a New Music Tuesday premiere coming up next. 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
0: It's really special when you can have a New Music Tuesday premiere that's got a very close Commonwealth connection. New Music Tuesday here on WNRN is supported by Phelan Petty Injury Lawyers. Bronwyn is an artist that played with Molly Tuttle in Golden Highway. She has a new album called Rattlin' Bones. She is a Commonwealth artist. Let's hear Johnny Ray from Bronwyn on New Music Tuesday on WNRN.

The trio Tiny Habits' sophomore album, Keepers, comes out next Friday. Featuring guest vocals from Matty Healy of the 1975, the lead single, Anything He Was, is this week's free weekly download.

0: Tyler, Ballgame's Matter of Taste is from the new For the First Time Again. Shamika Copeland going back to 2018 for Ain't Got Time for Hate. And we started things with a New Music Tuesday premiere supported by Phelan Petty Injury Lawyers. That was a Commonwealth artist, Bronwyn, with Johnny Ray from the new Rattlin' Bones album. 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Around 11 o'clock, Zoe's got a feature called The Drop, and she'll be playing three songs from albums releasing that day. The Drop, this and every Friday morning at 11 here on WNRN with Zoe. I know she's featuring a new track from Weezer this coming Friday. 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

0: Do you remember Sarah Shook and the Disarmers? That band is now known as River Shook. And from the new self-titled album, we heard Country Angel. You can see River Shook in Charlottesville. It's a WNRM Presents show at the Southern Cafe and Music Hall on September 22nd. An old favorite from the band, we heard Ophelia from Northern Lights, Southern Cross, and Julia Jacklin's new Get Away From Me, I Think I'll Love You Soon, is on the album The Gem, coming out in late September. In a few minutes, we'll hear from Laura Veers on A Decade of Difference, and a song that's really blown up all over the country. You hear a lot about this one. Brandon Flowers' new track coming up next on WNRN. 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
2: 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I'm Catherine Kiefer, here together on WNRN.
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0: Jalen and Ganda's album Doctrine of Love is out now. It includes that tune, Burning Temptation. Brandi Carlile with Right on Time and Brandon Flowers from the new Thrasher with Plans to start the set. That album's coming out on Friday. Laura Veer's coming up next on A Decade of Difference on WNRN.
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0: It's A Decade of Difference on WNRN, supported by Bank of the James, where community and banking come together. All this week, we're looking at artists that have some pretty nice Grateful Dead covers. That's in anticipation of Dead Air 5 coming Saturday night to the Jefferson Center in Roanoke. We do still have some tickets and some VIP packages available, but you better get to our website pretty quickly if you'd like to attend. It's WNRN.org. All the details on the bands that will be joining us, those Commonwealth acts, and our tickets and our VIP packages is right there, WNRN.org. Laura Veers grew up with only a passing interest in music, but as a college student in Minnesota, her introduction to punk rock led her to join an all-female band. She drifted away from punk in favor of older country and folk. Traveling to China to pursue her academic interests in geology and Mandarin Chinese left her with time alone, where she often wrote songs. After college, she landed in Seattle and participated in open mic nights while releasing her first album, self-titled and recorded live. She connected with producer Tucker Martin, who would become a longtime collaborator and eventually her husband. Two independently released albums won critical acclaim in the Pacific Northwest and ultimately got Veers a recording contract, which produced Carbon Glacier, her first national release and the first produced by Martin. Let's hear a track from that one now. This goes back to 2004, Laura Veers and Rapture from the Carbon Glacier album. It's Decade of Difference on WNRN.

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0: The Revivalists from the new Get It Honest and Heartstop. We had Band of Horses to start the hour. Crutches from Things Are Great from about 4 years ago now. Good morning, it's WNRN. I'm Bob Misago, and thank you so much for joining us wherever you are today on this Tuesday morning. If you're in Newport News, try us out on your FM dial at 102.5. It's a new Music Tuesday here at WNRN. We've got some tracks we've not played before scattered throughout the day. I've got one of those coming up later on this hour. We'll also take our second look at Laura Veers on A Decade of Difference. That will be her Grateful Dead cover. We're playing bands that have nice Grateful Dead covers this week on A Decade of Difference, getting ready for Dead Air 5 coming Saturday night to the Jefferson Center in Roanoke. In addition to those things coming up, we've got a new tune from Bella White and the latest from Mumford & Sons coming up next.
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1: 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Ciara Farrell will be here first. She is in the WNRN 30th Anniversary Show at Ting Pavilion on September 8th. And then she'll be back for Farm Aid on September 26th in Virginia Beach. Mumford & Sons comes in between at John Paul Jones Arena in Charlottesville on the 20th. Let's hear a version of Here, Mumford & Sons and Ciara Farrell on WNRN.

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0: Bella White with Stuff from the new A Sign in the Weather. Michael Kiwanuka's Hero is from the Kiwanuka album, and Mumford & Sons with Sierra Farrell on Here to start the set. Speaking of stuff, Zoe has a lot of stuff to dig through, getting ready for In-Studio Spotlight. That's a feature she has every weekday afternoon at 1 o'clock. She pulls a track from one of the almost three decades worth of sessions we have recorded at WNRN, plays them for you, so you get a chance to hear what's in the archives. I might encourage you to go take a look at some of those full sessions. Well, this week we're looking at Dead Air 5 because it's coming up on Saturday at the Jefferson Center in Roanoke. So on today's In-Studio Spotlight, Zoe's got Erin Lunsford, Charlottesville artist who will be playing at Dead Air 5. 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
0: I really like this new song the first time I heard it, so I'm really pleased to play it for you here on a New Music Tuesday. This is Bridget Calls Me Baby from the new Irreversible, a New Music Tuesday premiere on WNRN with I Can't Take the Sun Out of the Sky.

if I told you? WNRN tries to include as many bands as possible from the city where each Dead Air is held. While several bands have been to four of them, no band has played all five. This year, out of 23 Commonwealth acts, 17 are new to our Dead Air series. Oh, celebrating 30 years of WNRN with Dead Air 5 this Saturday, August 22nd at the Jefferson Center in Roanoke. 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

0: Hold on, Hourglass New from Devin Gilfillian and then the Time Will Tell album. Wanted to give you a little taste of Dead Air. We pulled a track from our Dead Air 3 collection from Kanika Cook doing her version of Uncle John's Band. And Bridget Calls Me Baby, I Can't Take the Sun Out of the Sky is from Irreversible. That is a new Music Tuesday premiere here on WNRN, and that's supported by Phelan Petty Injury Lawyers. More of those coming up as the day proceeds. I'm going to take you on a little trip back to 1972 in our next set with a track from Little Feat. But first, we'll hear from Gray DeLisle and Les Green coming up next on WNRN.
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0: We like to say that we're more than just a venue. We are a nonprofit organization committed to providing transformative educational and adventure activities for learners of all ages. I am Madison. I am the center manager at the Peaks Retreat and Adventure Center in Thaxton, Virginia.
1: The Peaks Retreat provides curated outdoor experiences tailored to the needs and goals of the group attending. Whether it be a field trip of young learners, a corporate retreat focused on team building, or a youth adventure summer camp.
0: If people are put in situations or environments that they don't experience a lot, it tends to push people out of their comfort zones a little bit more, which leads to growth, leads to really memorable experiences. In a team environment, typically people take what they learned from that growth back to their classroom or their workplace, and it just improves the overall environment, the collaboration on the team.
1: One way participants can step out of their comfort zone is with the Peaks Retreat and Adventure Center's customizable challenge course, featuring a low ropes course, climbing wall, and 400-foot zipline.
0: Up on the zipline platform, getting ready to kind of like step off and take that leap, that is where you see a lot of people pushing past their comfort zones. That's when you see sometimes some tears, sometimes some anxiousness, and then always the end result is, wow, I'm so glad I did that. I'm gonna go do it again.
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0: Noah Kahan's new Doors is on the Great Divide. Lucy Dacus back to 2019 for Fool's Gold. We had Little Feet in there. The title track to Sailin' Shoes, their 1972 album. And Great Alal and Les Green started us with I'm Gonna Let You Call Me Baby. Earlier, we played the Kanika Cook version of Uncle John's Band. We've got so many great Commonwealth artists who have covered Grateful Dead tunes for us in the past at all of our Dead Air performances. We've had four of those live, and we had one that was streamed during the pandemic, so kind of call it four and a half Dead Air performances so far. The fifth full performance, the live performance, is coming up on Saturday night when we're in Roanoke at the Jefferson Center. One of the coolest things about Dead Air is the different interpretations of those old Grateful Dead songs. I think that is one of the things that people tell me they enjoy the most. You can be there. Details are at WNRN.org. We'll take another interpretation of a Grateful Dead song on A Decade of Difference when we hear from Laura Veers coming up next. 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
0: It's A Decade of Difference on WNRN, supported by Bank of the James, where community and banking come together. It's been years of transition for Laura Veers. Veers was dropped by her label after two records, but she continued to independently release several highly regarded albums. Along the way, she and Martine married and had two children, leading Veers to release a children's album, which won a Parents' Choice Award. After releasing The Lookout in 2018, she and Martine began work on the next record. They were struggling with marital problems, which ultimately led to a divorce. The settlement awarded Martine rights to the new album, released in 2020, with Veers receiving the house and custody of their children. Since the breakup, Veers has returned to a more stripped-down recording approach. The most recent, Temple Songs, just came out Friday, her first album in 4 years, and notably the first she wrote, recorded, arranged, produced, and performed entirely by herself. She made it alone with just two mics and a laptop in a backyard shed behind her Portland home, which she calls Temple of Bloom. We're going to go back to that 2018 album, The Lookout, and hear her version of Mountains of the Moon. It's A Decade of Difference on WNRN.

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0: WNRN is 94.3 in the Shenandoah Valley. Tank and the Bangas with Move featuring Lucky Day. It's on the new The Last Balloon. And the Wood Brothers to start the hour. Sing About It is from the Muse. I'm Bob Masalgo. Good morning. Thanks for listening on this New Music Tuesday. We just heard from Laura Veers on A Decade of Difference, her version of Mountains of the Moon. We're playing artists that have some really nice Grateful Dead covers on A Decade of Difference this week in anticipation of Saturday night's Dead Air 5. We'll be at the Jefferson Center in Roanoke with more than 20 Commonwealth bands, each covering a different Grateful Dead tune. What a great night of entertainment it is. It all supports WNRN, and you can be there, too. You can get tickets and VIP packages at WNRN.org and check out that full lineup of Commonwealth artists. We're going to continue looking at artists that have nice Grateful Dead covers on A Decade of Difference tomorrow by pulling a track from a collection I always thought was one of my favorite Grateful Dead covers collections called Dedicated from 1991. We're going to hear from Lyle Lovett tomorrow morning on A Decade of Difference. That's coming up in the 7 and 8 o'clock hours. New Death Cab for Cutie next on WNRN. 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

0: When Aaliyah dropped her album One in a Million in 1996, it blew World Cafe correspondent John Morrison's mind.
1: When this record came out, I remember listening to it and thinking like, yo, there's like nothing else that sounds like this. It felt like we got like a little flash of what the future would be.
0: John and I talk about the impact of that record for the Culture Corner on the next World Cafe.
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0: We got a new Leon Bridges album on the way, Happiness Anytime, coming out the latter part of September. That tune is from the new album called Light the Way. Molly Tuttle and Golden Highway, joined by Dave Matthews on that tune, Yosemite. It's from the City of Gold album. And Death Cab for Cutie with a new one. Riptides is on the new I Built You a Tower. 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I have that for you every Sunday morning from 11 till noon here on WNRN, right after Bluegrass Sunday morning, right before Les Temps Purdue. 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

0: California Blues, new Alex Amen from the Son of Amen, his first full-length album. Got a couple of EPs before that. Commonwealth Music from the Shenandoah Valley. We had Emily Woodhull with Virginia, I'm Home. Tell us about your Commonwealth Music. 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Gregory Alan Isakoff with that moon song from the Empty Northern Hemisphere. And we started with Johnny Blue Skies and the Dark Clouds from the new Mutiny After Midnight and Don't Let Go. It's WNRN. I've got New Yard Act coming up next. 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

0: Joy Ladekun with Kind from the new Hope is a Heavy Thing. That's coming out towards the latter part of September. Houndmouth, back to 2013's From the Hills Below the City for On the Road. And that new Yard Act tune we started with is called New Beginnings. Coming up at 2 o'clock this afternoon, Jeff Swetman has Take 2 at 2 for you. He's got some Grateful Dead tunes on Take 2 at 2, including a version of Little Red Rooster from 1980 today. And then one of the most influential bluesmen of all time, Howlin' Wolf. We got his version from 1962. Two artists playing the same song back-to-back. It's every weekday afternoon with Jeff Swetman. 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
0: 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I'm Bob Masago. Thanks for listening. Here are the Linda Lindas and Burning Out.

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0: new wife support back to me, and Claro with Amoeba on WNRN. Good morning, it's Zoe, and today is Tuesday, which is a very special day here at WNRN. That's the day that we add brand new tracks to our playlist. We call it New Music Tuesday, fittingly enough. And I've got a new track from a Commonwealth artist coming up a little later in the hour, and we'll have more tunes throughout the day, so stay tuned.
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0: 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The new West Side Cowboy album, It Goes On, comes out on Friday. This is Kickstones, The Boys.

WNRN presents Palmyra this Thursday, Friday, and Saturday at the Camel in Richmond. That's Palmyra this Thursday, Friday, and Saturday at the Camel. WNRN is a media sponsor of these events.

0: That Sarah Cahoon was Say Something, The Devil Makes Three with Spirits, and West Side Cowboy kickstones The Boys on WNRN. I'm sure it's going to be a super fun episode of Grateful Dead and Friends coming up this Saturday, not only because it's always a fun time on Grateful Dead and Friends, but because this Saturday is Dead Air 5 at the Jefferson Center in Roanoke. Mark and Edmond are going to be hosting, so you know they're going to be super amped up getting ready for it. We're going to bring together more than 20 Commonwealth artists to perform more than 20 Grateful Dead tunes, but you can tune in that morning to hear the originals. At 9 a.m., they'll play you 2 hours of Jerry and Dead music, and then they'll follow it up at 11 with the friendlier hour, where they play other jam bands they know you'll love, like Umphrey's McGee, Billy Strings, Widespread Panic, and more. 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
0: Patrick Henry's Red Hill in Brookneal, Virginia. On Saturday, September 26th, Red Hill presents the 5th annual Quarter Place Tribute, honoring the lives of the enslaved population at Red Hill and their descendants. This open-to-the-public event will include a luncheon. 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It's New Music Tuesday, supported by Phelan Petty Injury Lawyers, a new release that we're adding to our playlist from Commonwealth group Films on Song. They're from Charlottesville, and you can find out more on Instagram at Films on Song. And they have a new album coming out on September 11th called Dissection. And in fact, they have an album release show happening in Lynchburg that day at Super Rad Arcade. And then they'll be performing at the Tap House in Norfolk on the 12th, the next day. This is off of the new album, it's UFO Sightings on WNRN.

0: 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The WNRN 30th Anniversary Show with Sierra Farrell on September 8th.
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0: Monrovia Field Song, and Amy Winehouse Rehab on WNRN. 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

0: That's Freako from their latest album, Something Worth Waiting For, the song Still Around. We heard Samia and started things off with Fly On from Future Birds on listener-supported independent music radio WNRN. The new Rhiannon Giddens album comes out in September. We'll hear from that just after the break.
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0: 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Hope is the Thing with Feathers. 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

0: The new record from Dogwood Tales comes out on August 28th. That's next Friday. It's called Every Star in Rockingham County, and that song was called McMemories. And we heard Tori Amos, Cornflake Girl, on WNRN. You'll be able to see Dogwood Tales performing on Saturday at Dead Air 5 at the Jefferson Center in Roanoke. If you haven't gotten your tickets yet, you are running out of days to do so. 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

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Song on the new Beck album coming out on September 18th. 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

Trio Tiny Habits' sophomore album, Peepers, comes out next Friday. Featuring guest vocals from Matty Healy of the 1975, the lead single, Anything He Was, is this week's free weekly download.

0: Kel's new single, Gone, and we heard Hannah Jadagu say it now on WNRN. Good morning, it's Zoe. Our theme of the week is Dead Air 5, as we look ahead to Saturday, where we're hosting Dead Air 5 at Jefferson Center in Roanoke. We're going to bring together more than 20 Commonwealth artists, each performing a Grateful Dead cover, one after the other. You can get your tickets now at wnrn.org/deadair. And in fact, one of the performers from Dead Air 5 is coming up in the next set, so stay tuned.
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0: 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Comes out on next Friday. Here's Several Got Away.

0: 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The WNRN 30th Anniversary Show with Sierra Farrell on September 8th. 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

0: M. Forrest with Nowhere Bound. She's from Charlottesville, and she'll be performing at Dead Air 5 coming up this Saturday at the Jefferson Center in Roanoke. Tickets are still on sale at wnrn.org/deadair. We also heard another Commonwealth artist before that, also from Charlottesville, Kendall Street Company. 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The song was Lost Together. We started things off with Dinosaur Jr., Several Got Away on WNRN. We're going to take a quick break. We're going to hear from one of our nonprofit partners for Here Together on WNRN. Then I've got Jesse Wells coming up next.
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0: That's Baby Rose with Better. We heard Bob Marley and the Wailers and Jesse Wells, Won't You Come Out Tonight on WNRN. We hope you'll come out on Saturday night for Dead Air 5 at the Jefferson Center in Roanoke. And you can get your tickets now at WNRN.org/deadair. 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In fact, we've got the last 2 weeks of episodes available for you to listen to right now. 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

0: the latest from Bruce Hornsby, Memory Palace featuring Ezra Koenig, and Sarah DeRose with Johnny on WNRN. 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Les Temps Perdue is supported by the law firm of Moran Reeves Kahn, a firm that believes in community and music today, owned and operated in Crozet, Virginia.
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0: 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The new Tame Impala album came out last year called Deadbeat, and one of the tracks off of it has regained popularity because it was in the new Spider-Man movie, which I haven't seen. I apologize. I've heard it's very good. But I've been listening to this song so much since the album came out, and I personally love it, so I'm so glad that we're adding it to our playlist. Here's Loser on WNRN.

0: 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The WNRN 30th Anniversary Show with Sierra Farrell on September 8th.
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0: In the Stars is new music from the Rolling Stones. We heard Bonnie Raitt in that set and started things off with the New Music Tuesday premiere of Tame Impala, Loser, on WNRN. Good afternoon, it's Zoe. Our theme of the week is Dead Air 5 as we get ready for Saturday, Jefferson Center in Roanoke. 20 Commonwealth artists, each performing a Grateful Dead cover. You'll want to be there, wnrn.org/deadair to get tickets. And coming up at 1 o'clock, we're going to have a very special in-studio spotlight featuring one of the performers of Dead Air 5. You're not going to want to miss it, so stay tuned.
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0: The Coves at Smith Mountain Lake, presenting the Marshall Tucker Band with Crawford and Power on Friday, September 4th at the Coves Amphitheater. Tickets for the Marshall Tucker Band with Crawford and Power performing on Friday, September 4th, Labor Day weekend at Smith Mountain Lake in Union Hall are available online at covesmusic.com. Angus and Julia Stone's new album, Karaoke Bar, comes out on September 4th. Here's Monroe on WNRN.

0: That's Cutworms with Long Weekend. We heard Unknown Legend from Neil Young, who's going to be performing at Farm Aid in Virginia Beach on September 26th, and started things off with Angus and Julia Stone, Monroe, off their new album Karaoke Bar that comes out on September 4th. Also coming out in September is the new album from Humbird. 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

0: very excited for the new Billy Strings album coming out next week. So Much for Goodbyes, that's Burn the Other End. Neutral Milk Hotel with In the Aeroplane Over the Sea, and Daughter of Empire from Humbird, that's off the new album Morning When It Comes, that comes out on September 25th. Jordan Rockeye has a new album coming out in October, that's coming up just after the break on WNRN.
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0: 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Jordan Rockeye's new album, A Safe Place to Be Wild, comes out on October 30th. 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
18: 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We have a very special in-studio spotlight today. We're featuring one of our Dead Air 5 performers, Erin Lunsford from Richmond, but we were able to do a super cool intimate session with her at Red Wing Roots Music Festival on Sunday morning with a group of WNRN members. And we have two of those songs from her performance then for you today. We're going to start off with her live performance of Watch Out for Deer on WNRN.

0: Kim McMaster's on the vocals, Caroline Vane on the vocals and the fiddle. Thank you, guys.
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1: 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Dan Kroll's new album, Winning Streak, is out on October 9th. 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
1: Pamela, Better Than Before. We heard Edie Brickwell and the New Bohemians' What I Am and Hail Mary from Dan Kroll on WNRN. 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
1: 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And we take a look at 3 brand new albums that have been released that day. Take a look at a song from each. Coming up this Friday, we'll hear from Squirrel Flower, the new Weezer album, and Wild Pink. All of that's coming up on The Drop this Friday on WNRN. Now here's a new one from Kiwi Jr. off their latest album, Blowin' Up. It's the title track on WNRN.

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0: latest from John Robert Did It Just Because. He's one of our Dead Air 5 performers. You can see him this Saturday at the Jefferson Center in Roanoke. He's got a Grateful Dead cover he's going to be performing, along with 20 or so other Commonwealth artists. You can get your tickets now at wnrn.org/deadair. We also heard from Tyler Childers, All Yorn, and Blowin' Up from Kiwi Jr. on WNRN. We're going to take a quick break. We're going to hear from one of our nonprofit partners for Here Together on WNRN. And then I've got the latest album from Wishy next.
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0: So one of the things that makes Henrico Humane Society unique is that we're volunteer run. So until I came to the organization 2 years ago, every single person running this organization was a volunteer. My name is Melissa Golden, and I am the volunteer manager of Henrico Humane Society. We actually serve across Central Virginia. We rescue a lot of our animals from rural shelters. Our biggest need is for foster parents, because the more fosters we have, the more animals we can rescue from shelter. Henrico Humane Society pays all of the expenses, provides all of the supplies, support, everything that a foster parent would need.
1: At a Henrico Humane Society adoption event, the aisles of Petco were crowded with volunteers, adoptable dogs, and people excited to meet them. After the paperwork was signed by two families excited to bring home their new companions, I spoke with volunteers Marion and Faye about their experiences with fostering.
2: I've had 5 fosters now, and I like to take the ones who are ill, recovering from surgery, and get them on the road to recovery.
0: A lot of people will say, oh, I'll fall in love and I'll end up adopting. And some people do, but not as many as you think, because I think once people start fostering, they realize there's a greater purpose.
3: Everybody says, how can you give them up when you've had them so long? But when you see them go into the perfect home, that's what lets you let them go. It's rewarding.
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What if I told you? At Dead Air One, which was a sellout at the Paramount in Charlottesville, we had enough libations to last through the show, but not enough ice. The machines couldn't keep up, so we had to run across the street to CVS twice and ended up buying out all they had. Note to self, more than 20 bands requires more ice. Celebrating 30 years of WNRN with Dead Air 5 this Saturday, August 22nd at the Jefferson Center in Roanoke. Link to the updated lineup and get tickets now at WNRN.org/deadair.

0: The new Sunvolt album is due out next week, called Sound Signal Serenades. That was Serenade Song. And we heard Doe Eyes, a performance from Dead Air 4, High Time. You can find out more about her on Instagram at Doe_Eyes. You can probably also see a couple new pictures of her new baby. So congratulations to Doe Eyes on that. So she will not be joining us for Dead Air 5, obviously, but we will have a group of about 20 or so Commonwealth artists, each performing a Grateful Dead cover, just like as you heard the performance from Doe Eyes. And tickets are still on sale. It's happening this Saturday at the Jefferson Center in Roanoke. You can get your tickets now at wnrn.org/deadair. We started things off with Wishy, Lovesick. That's off the new album Nature's Pill. It comes out on October 2nd.
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0: Thanks for listening to WNRN today. I'm Zoe, and I'll see you back here tomorrow at 10. Jeff Sweatman's going to continue with the theme of Dead Air 5 on Take 2 at 2 with the Grateful Dead covering Howlin' Wolf. That's coming up in just a few minutes, but first, before I go, I'll leave you with the Red Clay Strays. Here's their latest single, Don't Wanna Know.
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4: 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It's Jeff Sweatman. Good afternoon. Our Dead Air 5 week continues. Some early Grateful Dead influences here and songs they famously covered. That's the theme on all of our features for WNRN's 30th anniversary. And because, well, we've got this little thing called Dead Air 5 coming up this Saturday in Roanoke. More than 20 Commonwealth artists doing more than 20 Grateful Dead tunes. We've even added a few artists to this lineup. So we're up to 23 now, I think, in total. And so you can get tickets and check out all the details at WNRN.org/deadair. Proceeds from the evening benefit NRN will be at the Jefferson Center in Roanoke on Saturday night. How about a little Howlin' Wolf, one of the most influential blues men ever? Here's his 1962 version of Little Red Rooster. And then we'll hear the version the Grateful Dead did in 1980 at a special show at Radio City Music Hall.

0: Little Red Rooster, Grateful Dead from October 29th, 1980. Radio City Music Hall in New York City and the Howlin' Wolf version from 1962. Take two at two. Two versions of one song supported by Sarah Santile and Crazy Rooster Brewing, craft beer and live music in Powhatan. The theme all this week, early influences for the Grateful Dead as we lead into Dead Air 5. This Saturday night, more than 20 Commonwealth artists doing more than 20 Grateful Dead related tunes. Maybe somebody will bust out a Little Red Rooster. We'll see. And great celebration of not only the Dead's legacy, but Commonwealth talent and musical artistry, and all proceeds benefit WNRN. So it's a celebration of listener-supported independent music radio. From the Blue Ridge to the Bay, we'll be in Dark Star City, Roanoke, at the Jefferson Center this Saturday night. Get those tickets now for Dead Air 5 at WNRN.org/deadair. And back around the fall of 1980, Grateful Dead were doing a concert tour of shows, three sets each, one acoustic, two electric sets. The acoustic part was called Reckoning, and then the electric sets were called the Dead Set. They ended up making a DVD out of it, or a VHS, I guess, at the time. 1981 is when Dead Ahead came out, and then an expanded version was released in 2005. Tomorrow on Take Two, we'll hear a performance from William and Mary by the Dead in 76. Maybe you were at that show, and we'll hear the Johnny Cash tune they covered that day, plus the late 50s original from The Man in Black.
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0: And here we are all these years later with the legacy of Grateful Dead's acoustic Reckoning. Gillian Welch and David Rawlings doing a whole tour around that, including a WNRN Presents show October 20th in Richmond at Carpenter Theater at Dominion Energy Center. If you're a WNRN member, you should check your member list that went out yesterday. 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And you can also become a member through our website. $5 a month on up will get you the next member list when it goes out next Monday. Here's the Womack Sisters with their new track, Chauffeur.

WNRN presents Palmyra this Thursday, Friday, and Saturday at the Camel in Richmond. Oh, I'm so damn lonely tonight. That's Palmyra this Thursday, Friday, and Saturday at the Camel. 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

0: Country Angel, WNRN presents River Shook at the Southern Cafe and Music Hall in Charlottesville, September 22nd, one of five WNRN present shows on the member list this week. So check your email if you were a member by 5 o'clock yesterday. If you're not yet a member, you can become one lickety split, just a couple of minutes, and fill out the info. 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So many different things, especially this year, our 30th anniversary year. So check it all out there, WNRN.org. Future Islands and the Womack Sisters in that set. I got new Alabama Shakes for you in a moment. And eventually we'll get around to a new Music Tuesday selection from a band called Winya, who's coming through Charlottesville later this month for a show at the Jefferson, and we've got tickets to that one as well on the member list this week. 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
0: There's a new Alabama Shakes album out next Friday called I Must Be Dreaming. From it, here's I Feel Hope Coming on WNRN.

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0: Lavender Cowboy, new from Andrew Saw, featuring H.C. McIntyre. We heard Torres, Don't Go Putting Wishes in My Head, and Alabama Shakes, I Feel Hope Coming. 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And we'll hear from Colby T. Helms tomorrow. He's out of Southwest Virginia. We're playing Commonwealth artists all this week with Zoe. Looking forward to Dead Air 5. All artists playing Dead Air 5 this Saturday in Roanoke at the Jefferson Center. More than 20 Commonwealth bands doing more than 20 Grateful Dead tunes this Saturday night. One night only. 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New U2 coming up before 3.
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0: When Aaliyah dropped her album One in a Million in 1996, it blew World Cafe correspondent John Morrison's mind.
1: When this record came out, I remember listening to it and thinking like, yo, there's like nothing else that sounds like this. It felt like we got like a little flash of what the future would be.
0: John and I talk about the impact of that record for the Culture Corner on the next World Cafe.
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0: Street of Dreams from the upcoming U2 full-length album. They've already released a couple of EPs around Easter time this year. Bill Withers, Lean on Me, and Mumford & Sons with Sierra Farrell here. Mumford & Company playing at John Paul Jones Arena in Charlottesville September 20th. That's the same day Willie Nelson and family will be at Ting Pavilion in Charlottesville. I mention that because we have a chance for you to win tickets to that Willie Nelson and family show and the WNRN 30th anniversary show with Sierra Farrell September 8th at Ting Pavilion. How do you win? 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
0: 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The new album, King of Having Fun, is out September 4th. 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

0: Great Delisle and Les Green from their new Gray and Green album. I'm going to let you call me baby on listener-supported independent music radio, WNRN, and TV on the radio, Wolf Like Me. It's a song that's 20 years old, hard to believe, used in all of its glory in the new Spider-Man movie. So maybe that'll bring him a whole new generation of fans if their recent reunion tour didn't already. It's Jeff Sweatman. We celebrate decades with Decade of Difference. We highlight an artist's career, play one track at 7:50 a.m., another an hour later from a different decade. A different song from the same artist. That's the idea with Bob Misago. Every weekday, it's a feature supported by Bank of the James, where community and banking come together. And all this week, like we're doing on all of our features, it's Dead Air 5 Week. And for Bob's purposes, bands who have covered the Grateful Dead being highlighted, like Lyle Lovett. You'll hear two from him tomorrow on Decade of Difference. Dead Air 5, by the way, happens this Saturday in Roanoke at the Jefferson Center. More than 20 Commonwealth artists doing more than 20 Grateful Dead tunes. 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You can get those tickets now at WNRN.org/deadair.
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0: We'll hear the song that gives the recent King Gizzard and the Lizard Wizard Festival out in Colorado its name. Sounds like it was 3 days of 24/7 entertainment, all kinds of special guests and collaborations and things. First, Suki Waterhouse. Here's Back in Love on WNRN.

0: WNRN presents two upcoming shows in the Commonwealth for WNRN's 30th anniversary. The Abbott Brothers at Elmwood Park in Roanoke, September 5th. When it's beyond the Orion's Belt. And Sierra Farrell at Tink Pavilion in Charlottesville, September 8th.
1: Well, honey, I could break 100 down at the Dollar Bill Bar.
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0: That's Pool Girl, Call It What You Want on WNRN. King Gizzard and the Lizard Wizard, Field of Vision. They just wrapped up their festival with that same name, their first gigs of the year, and they were debuting some new material from their Alien Metal album, their 28th studio record that just came out. And Suki Waterhouse, Back in Love, got that set started. I've got a brand new track for you next on New Music Tuesday, courtesy of a band that'll be in Charlottesville soon.
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0: New Music Tuesday is supported by Phelan Petty Injury Lawyers. I'm Jeff Sweatman with a new track from a South Carolina quintet called Winyah, W-I-N-Y-A-H. They're named after Winyah Bay, which is a coastal South Carolina landmark where four out of the five band members grew up. They had all of three songs to their name when they got booked to play Bonnaroo a couple summers ago, so they had like 5 weeks to fill out the rest of the set. Came together very quickly. They've gone on to play Lollapalooza in Glastonbury, and their new record Right Here, Right Now is out September 18th. Let's check out the track Spinning as Winyah gets set to co-headline with Penelope Road. They're on tour through Charlottesville playing the Jefferson Theater August 26th. And listen that day for an in-studio session with the opening act for that show, Frank Mastra. Here's Spinning by Winyah on New Music Tuesday.

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0: Tank and the Bangas, the first ever winner of NPR's Tiny Desk Contest back in 2017, a unanimous choice, and included among the judges that year was Phish guitarist Trey Anastasio. We heard Move featuring Lucky Day from the new Tank and the Bangas album, The Last Balloon. Super Doppler, Commonwealth Music out of Norfolk. Not sure they're active anymore. I haven't posted on their socials in a couple years, but I Can Breathe was a track they released in 2018. Winya, Spinning on New Music Tuesday from their upcoming record out in mid-September. They're live in Charlottesville at the Jefferson Theater August 26th. Well, thanks for listening. In Norfolk, from the Blue Ridge to the Bay, you can hear us on the FM dial in Hampton Roads at 102.5. We're on in Roanoke at 99.5 FM. That's where we'll be this weekend at the Jefferson Center in Roanoke, a.k.a. Dark Star City, for one more Saturday night. More than 20 Commonwealth artists doing more than 20 Grateful Dead tunes to benefit NRN. 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

0: Stone Over Water, new from Death Cab for Cutie on WNRN. Van Morrison, Moondance, and Phoebe Bridgers, Lost Boys, from her acclaimed new release, Lost Weekends. You heard an encore World Cafe session earlier this month with Phoebe here on WNRN, and a couple months ago they had Death Cab for Cutie on the show. Great long-form interviews, great live performances, and just great music all the way around at weeknights 6 to 8, supported by James Madison University School of Professional and Continuing Education. Kind of a cool Commonwealth tie-in to the show tonight, talking about Timbaland's contributions to Aaliyah's One in a Million, with Culture Corner correspondent John Morrison joining Raina tonight on World Cafe. It all starts at 6. I've got new Pokey LaFarge up next.
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0: That's Mexico Honey, the new single from Casey Musgraves. 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Thanks to Steve in Palmyra, who renewed his membership. 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You could win tickets to Yarnival at Pops Farm in Martinsville, October 8th through the 10th, with camping included. Lava presents Liam Kazar at the Camel September 23rd. There's Dead Grass at the Beacon Theater August 29th. Out of Pocket and more at the Spot on Kirk August 27th. And in just a few days, Ramona and the Holy Smokes with Rebecca Porter at Rivanna Roots August 22nd. 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
0: The Wayne Theater, presenting the Virginia Chili Blues and Brews Festival at Lumos Plaza in downtown Waynesboro on Saturday, September 12th. 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That's the Virginia Chili Blues and Brews Festival on Saturday, September 12th. From one of my favorite albums of the year, Electric Love, here's Brother Wallace. You can check out my recent interview with him. We did a soundcheck session before his recent show in Richmond. It's at WNRN.org. Here's You're the Man.

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0: California Blues, Alex Amen on WNRN. The Shins, Sea Legs, and Brother Wallace, You're the Man. It's Jeff Sweatman. Good afternoon. The Shins opening for Weezer on a whole bunch of arena dates later this year, including a stop in D.C. at Capital One Arena October 2nd. I've got R.E.M. from Automatic for the People in the next set. We'll hear from Johnny Blue Skies, a.k.a. Sturgill Simpson, who recently sat in with the Black Keys at their Nashville show earlier this month. We're getting closer to playing a live one for you on Live at 5, highlighting past Dead Air tracks the rest of the week from Commonwealth artists like David Wax Museum from Dead Air 1 in Charlottesville. They did a great version of If I Had the World to Give. We'll hear it tonight as we get ready for Dead Air 5 this Saturday in Roanoke. 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And Dead Air 5 happens this Saturday in Roanoke at the Jefferson Center. 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
0: Tyler Ballgame released his debut album this year called For the First Time Again. 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

0: Situation, Johnny Blue Skies and the Dark Clouds from the new Mutiny After Midnight album. REM, Man on the Moon, and Tyler Ballgame, Matter of Taste, got that set started. Getting closer to Live at 5, we'll hear David Wax Museum covering the Grateful Dead from Dead Air 1 as we gear up for Dead Air 5 this Saturday in Roanoke. More than 20 Commonwealth artists doing more than 20 Grateful Dead tunes to benefit WNRN at the Jefferson Center in Roanoke. 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Between now and Live at 5, we'll hear from Sarah Cahoon and Brandon Flowers.
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Trio Tiny Habits' sophomore album, Peepers, comes out next Friday. Featuring guest vocals from Maddie Healy of the 1975, the lead single, Anything He Was, is this week's free weekly download.

0: Plans, Brandon Flowers of The Killers goes Americana on his new solo album, Thrasher, not to be confused with the skater magazine that's still around with that same name. But it's out this Friday, and a stellar house band of Nashville session musicians on that new one from Brandon, as he informed us the other day on World Cafe. Real Estate before that, Water Underground, and Sarah Cahoon, Say Something. Her new record's out next week. We'll find out what other albums drop in the world this Friday a little after 11 on The Drop, supported by Music Today, owned and operated in Crozet, Virginia. Zoe digs into three brand new releases that are just out that day. We'll hear from Squirrel Flower, Weezer, and Wild Pink on The Drop this week. I've got a new one from Cage the Elephant up next. Then live at 5, we'll go back to Dead Air 1 for some David Wax Museum.
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0: Coming up in about a half hour on New Music Tuesday, supported by Phelan Petty Injury Lawyers, it's the debut of Commonwealth Music with ties to Suffolk and Richmond, Sunken Man. And ties to Space Bomb Studios as well in Richmond. First, Cage the Elephant. Their new song is Beaches in Tennessee on WNRN.

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3: 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I'm Jeff Sweatman. Good evening. Dead Air 5 week continues as we look ahead to Dead Air 5 this Saturday in Roanoke at the Jefferson Center. More than 20 Commonwealth artists, I think we're up to 23 at last count, doing more than 20 Grateful Dead-related tunes all in one night. To benefit NRN, get your tickets now at WNRN.org/deadair. So for the rest of the week, we're going to go back through previous Dead Air concerts, like the very first one we did in Charlottesville at the Paramount Theater, David Wax Museum. Commonwealth duo out of Charlottesville did a great version of If I Had the World to Give. It's on Live at 5 on WNRN. If I had

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2: And the crowd goes wild in Charlottesville at Dead Air One. We were at the Paramount that year, and David Wax Museum did that great version of If I Had the World to Give. 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And you can get those at WNRN.org/deadair. We've just added a few more artists to the lineup. Almond Flowers, David Schultz, and C. Burroughs. So that's all going on this Saturday at the Jefferson Center in Roanoke. Tomorrow on Live at 5, we'll take you back to Dead Air 2, which was in Lynchburg. We'll hear the Currys cover Until the Morning Comes.
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2: A Commonwealth connection with World Cafe tonight between 6 and 8. We'll check in with John Morrison for the Culture Corner with Raina Duris. Digging into the backstory behind Aaliyah's One in a Million, which was produced by Timbaland from the Commonwealth. Before we get there, the show begins at 6. You'll hear all about Aaliyah at 7. 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

0: Love Me Not, new from Grace Potter on WNRN. New record, Trespasser, out on Friday. We heard Robert Earl Keen, Running With The Night, and Future Birds, Fly On. It's Jeff Sweatman. Good evening. New Music Tuesday is in progress. We got a brand new Commonwealth track to play for you next out of the Richmond scene, Sunken Man, in mere moments. And then 2 hours of all new tunes with Desiree Moses on New Love Mixtape this Saturday, 6 to 8. If you missed the previous show this past weekend, two of my favorite new songs were played. The Mountain Goats have this new track called Candlebox. And yes, it's about the band from the 90s. And Stephen Wilson Jr. interpolates the Pixies on his new single. You can get to that episode and the one before it at WNRN.org/on-demand. 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
0: 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The self-titled album by Sunken Man out of Richmond is out September 25th. Produced by Matthew E. White at Space Bomb Studio in Richmond. And the quote from Michael Rawls, a.k.a. Sunken Man, on the Bandcamp page, sunkenman.bandcamp.com, about this album: you don't have to give up your art to grow up. Music can live right alongside career, family, and responsibility, and sometimes it flourishes best there. You can learn more on Instagram at sunken.man. Grew up in Suffolk, then went to school in Norfolk, now based in Richmond. Let's check out Fall For It Again. So these are Sunken Man's songs, but in terms of instrumentation and full band here on the record, Alan Parker, who's a multi-instrumentalist, born in Richmond, now based in L.A. Session credits include Bon Iver, Lucy Dacus, Flock of Dimes, and many more. He's playing all of the instruments on this record, is Alan Parker. But Sunken Man is the singer and songwriter. Check it out on New Music Tuesday.

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0: McMemories, New Dogwood Tales, Commonwealth Music out of Harrisonburg. We heard The Beths, Straight Line Was a Lie, Velvet Underground, Sweet Jane, and Sunken Man. Brand new Commonwealth track out of the Richmond scene, Fall For It Again on New Music Tuesday. That self-titled album by Sunken Man is out at the end of September. The new Dogwood Tales album comes out next Friday. And they're joining us. Well, they've been a part of the past couple of Dead Airs, and they'll be on the lineup for Dead Air 5, too, this Saturday at the Jefferson Center in Roanoke. More than 20 Commonwealth artists joining forces to do 20-plus Grateful Dead-related tunes. All in one night with proceeds benefiting NRN. You can get tickets now at wnrn.org/deadair. 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We've got a track from Dead Air 3, which was in Richmond a few years back. Sarah White covering the Dead in a few moments, and then we'll get into World Cafe at 6.
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What if I told you? At Dead Air 1, Bob Misago sprained his ankle on the way into the show. He made it through the show, but had to seek medical care afterward. 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Celebrating 30 years of WNRN with Dead Air 5 this Saturday, August 22nd at the Jefferson Center in Roanoke. 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

0: The Hallelujah Trail, new from Charlie Crockett's Clovis album. WNRN presents his upcoming show at Ting Pavilion in Charlottesville, September 5th. We heard Sarah White, Box of Rain from Dead Air 3, which happened in Richmond. The first one was in Charlottesville. Second one was Lynchburg. 2.4 was virtual during the pandemic. And then 3 was in Richmond. 4 was in Norfolk. We're up to Dead Air 5 this weekend. It is Saturday. Roanoke's the place. Jefferson Center will be the spot for 20-plus Commonwealth bands. I think we're up to 23 now, doing Grateful Dead-related tunes all in one night. The updated lineup includes Almond Flowers, David Schultz, and C. Burroughs. You can link to the full lineup, all the details. Proceeds benefit WNRN, and get those tickets now while they last at wnrn.org/deadair, and we'll see you this Saturday in Roanoke at the Jefferson Center.
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0: Cool Commonwealth Connection with World Cafe, set to begin at 6. They'll discuss Timbaland's role in Aaliyah's One in a Million, among many other aspects of that huge album in the mid-90s. John Morrison joining the program with Raina Duris on the monthly Culture Corner. That's coming up around 7. The show begins at 6. Enjoy your evening. Dan Krasnegor's on from 8 to midnight. I'm Jeff Swetman. I leave you with a new track from Bella White. Here's Stuff on WNRN, listener-supported independent music radio.

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0: Hope you're having a good one. Raina Duris with you here on World Cafe. There are lots of songs that were written for movies, but there's this other category of movie songs, which is songs that already existed and got a new life or became a hit after being included in a big movie soundtrack. Talking about songs like this.

came out in 1975 and then charted again in the 90s after it was featured in Wayne's World. Now, this summer, a bunch of songs got the Spider-Man bump. Loser by Tame Impala and TV on the Radio's Wolf Like Me, rediscovered because they're on the soundtrack to Spider-Man Brand New Day, highest grossing movie of the year so far. And maybe the biggest boost went to this song, a new one from Steve Lacy. He did not write this for the movie. It's from his latest album, but it plays over the end credits and has gotten hundreds of thousands of extra streams just from being in Spider-Man. It's called Oh Yeah, Steve Lacy on the Cafe.

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1: 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I'm Raina Duris. It's time to settle in for a little two-song concert for Live from the Archives, where you hear two exclusive performances recorded for this show. This one originally aired in 2010. That was before my time as the host, so not entirely sure how they managed to record a band whose members are all cartoons, but they did it. Gorillaz, Rhinestone Eyes, live for World Cafe.

Iceland's Asgeir, King and Cross. That was recorded for the World Cafe. That was live from the archives for today. You can always explore the archives at worldcafe.org. Your next band is heading out on their UK tour in September. I was looking through the venues, and I love this. In Edinburgh, in the UK, in Scotland, they're playing a venue called the Edinburgh Corn Exchange. The Edinburgh Corn Exchange. Big historic building with a wonderful name. Here's Death Cab for Cutie punching the flowers on the World Cafe.

0: They're filming the new Heated Rivalry season right now. Very curious as to what might end up on that soundtrack. The song you just heard, Manche Tout from Wet Leg, was on the soundtrack for season one, which has been officially released this summer and is on the Billboard charts doing very, very well. Coming up in a minute, something yummy on World Cafe.
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0: You could think of writing a song kind of like making a meal. You get all the ingredients, you put them together, heat them up, add some spices... World Cafe. I'm Raina Duras. Devin Gilfillian says when he was cooking up his latest album, Time Will Tell, he wanted to make a soul album in Nashville that had spices from the country spice cabinet. He said, I sprinkle in a little pedal steel and some slide guitar. And here you go. Bon appetit. It is Devin Gilfillian, Black Dog Rabbit Hole. Hello.

0: cross-eyed and painless. With some Talking Heads for you to end off this episode of World Cafe. Always so happy to be able to join you and soundtrack a little part of your day. Thanks so much for letting me do that. 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We produce it at WXPN at the University of Pennsylvania in Philadelphia. I'm Raina Duras. 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
8: In 1996, Aaliyah put out her second album, One in a Million, and it kind of blew World Cafe correspondent John Morrison's mind.
9: When this record came out, I remember listening to it and thinking like, yo, there's like nothing else that sounds like this. It felt like we got like a little flash of what the future would be.
8: Coming up on the Culture Corner, John Morrison reflects on the influence of that album 30 years on and on Aaliyah herself, whose own future was cut short in 2001 when she was killed in a plane crash at just 22 years old.
9: To lose her that early in her journey as a musician is, you know, it feels like we lost not just an individual, but what music could have been like, you know, had she been around to continue to shape it.
8: Talking about Aaliyah's One in a Million today. I'm Rena Duris. This is World Cafe.
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8: This is World Cafe. I'm Raina Duris, joined by John Morrison. John Morrison is a writer, a podcast host, and the host of Culture Cypher Radio on WXPN in Philadelphia, where we make World Cafe. Every month he joins me for the Culture Corner. How's it going, John?
16: I'm good, Raina. How you been?
8: I'm doing great. What have you brought for us today?
9: Okay, so today I want to talk about another record from 1996. I feel like we keep revisiting this year.
8: It's a big year.
9: Yeah, absolutely. I was a sophomore in high school. But today I want to talk about this incredible record that I honestly believe helped push R&B and pop music into the future. Aaliyah, One in a Million from 1996.

0: Well, you kind of touched on it, but why did you want to talk about this Aaliyah album in particular? What makes this album so special?
1: Yeah, I honestly believe that One in a Million really signaled like a sea change in where R&B was going. The vocal harmonies, the songwriting style, the production from Timbaland. When this record came out, I remember listening to it and thinking like, yo, there's like nothing else that sounds like this. It felt like we got like a little flash of what the future would be.
0: Mm. Okay, so tell us about the song Hot Like Fire. That's where we're going to start.
1: Yeah, I love Hot Like Fire. This is, I'll keep saying this throughout this segment, but this is one of my favorite Aaliyah songs. And it's just a beautiful song. It has vocally that kind of like airy quality, you know, she's singing with that a lot of singers now have kind of copied and been inspired by. But it's just like a deeply sexy, like sensual song. It's a perfect like R&B jam that also kind of feels like it's pushing against what R&B was at the time. You can hear like, oh, this has all of the like soul and energy of R&B, but it is still like looking to the future a little bit.
0: Right. Okay, let's hear it. This is Hot Like Fire, Aaliyah on World Cafe.

0: From her 1996 album, One in a Million, Aaliyah, Hot Like Fire. You heard that on World Cafe. I'm Raina Duris, here with correspondent John Morrison for the Culture Corner, talking about One in a Million, which turns 30 years old this year, or this month. You mentioned Timbaland and Missy Elliott, I think, before. Could you talk about the relationship with Aaliyah and the role that they played in shaping her sound in this album?
1: Yeah. Tim, Missy, and Aaliyah are really like a three-headed monster on this record. All of the best songs on this album were made by the three of them, which is funny because they, you know, they were like young, especially like Tim and Missy. Missy had done some work as a songwriter. She was in the group Sista. Tim had done like a couple things before this, but they were like young, just like getting into the game. And the songs that they work on this album, they're working alongside like industry heavyweights. Like Jermaine Dupri has a song on here. Rodney Jerkins, Diane Warren wrote a song on this album. But all of the best songs is Tim, Missy, and Aaliyah working together. So, you know, this was their first thing that they had done together. But the chemistry is evident, and the music that they made together and these songs that the three of them worked on really helped, you know, establish a sound that they would then, you know, take and create like all kind of beautiful music, like from this style that they were establishing on this record.
0: Knowing how influential they got, it is kind of wild to think about them just being like young kids having fun and doing weird stuff.
1: Yeah. It feels like Missy, Tim, like, you know, they just plopped out of space from somewhere like fully formed. But yeah, this was like one of the first big things that they had done together.
0: Tell us about the song, If Your Girl Only Knew.
1: Yeah. I love this song.
0: No way.
1: Yeah. If Your Girl Only Knew, in the lyrics, Aaliyah, she's talking to a guy who's like in a relationship, but he's also still trying to get with her. And, you know, she's saying like, yo, you know, you're not supposed to be doing this. And if your girl could see, like, you know, how you're acting right now, she'd probably leave you. She'd probably leave you alone. So, you know, she's like definitely in like girls mode. You know what I mean? Like really letting it be known, like, I'm not going to like be the other woman in this situation. But then the music, also has kind of like a lopsided feel to the production. It has like a weird bass line. The drums are weird. So it's a theme that we've heard in songs in R&B and pop before. But it's just, yeah, like a lot of the stuff on this record is just different.
0: Yeah. If Your Girl Only Knew on World Cafe, it's Aaliyah.

0: Aaliyah, If Your Girl Only Knew. You heard it on World Cafe. That's from her 1996 album, One in a Million. I'm Raina Duris, joined by John Morrison on the Culture Corner to talk about that album today. We're going to jump right into another song now. Tell us about the title track.
1: Yeah. The title track, One in a Million, in my opinion, is the crown jewel of this record. Another Tim, Missy, and Aaliyah song, has beautiful vocal harmonies and really Timbaland's beat and his production is what kind of shifted the sound of R&B. When a lot of people heard this, people started producing music differently. People took from this specific song, it's halftime, like the rhythm is halftime, but it's also double time if you listen to it in a, you know, depending on how you hear it. But there's also this like sound of like crickets chirping through the song, so it has like this kind of dreamy, kind of nocturnal feel to it. You know, on top of all of that, it's a great song, but it's a great pop song, a great R&B song that is genuinely experimental.
0: On World Cafe, One in a Million, this is Aaliyah.

0: The title track from her album, One in a Million, that was Aaliyah. That album turns 30 this month, and John Morrison is here on the Culture Corner on World Cafe to talk about it with me. I'm Raina Duris. Aaliyah passed away in 2001. Could you talk about her influence and her legacy? Because it's kind of hard to believe that it was that long ago.
1: Yeah. And she was so young.
0: Yeah.
1: You know, I honestly think that Aaliyah is one of the great tragedies of popular music. She was 22 years old when she died in an airplane accident. And, you know, like anyone who dies at a young age like that, you can't help but wonder, like, beyond music, like what kind of life they would have lived.
0: Yeah.
1: You know, but in her case, you hear this album, One in a Million, and then the record that she did after this, the self-titled one. There was so much potential, so many ideas in this music. You could tell that, you know, it

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2: Now, and see, you know, if you were to ask those folks about Aaliyah,
0: yeah,
2: they would tell you, like, this is somebody who shaped our music. So, you know, for someone to be that young and that talented and powerful, you just wonder what we could have had, you know, had she lived.
0: Yeah, absolutely. It's just this huge question mark.
2: For sure.
0: Yeah.
2: For sure.
0: Well, thank you so much for bringing in this album. One in a Million from Aaliyah turns 30 this month. John, see you next month.
2: Yeah, for sure.
0: 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I'm Raina Duras, back in a moment with more World Cafe.
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0: Before the break, talk to John Morrison on the Culture Corner about the 1996 album One in a Million from Aaliyah. We talked about her massive impact in spite of the fact that she died so young at just 22 years old. Here's another artist that we lost far too soon, and you may agree it would be so interesting to hear what she would be singing if she were still alive now. This is Amy Winehouse, Love is a Losing Game, on World Cafe.

0: New album from him out on Friday. That is Brandon Flowers with Plans. You can hear some of that music from that new album ahead of time and hear him talk about the record on our recent session. That is at worldcafe.org. Another recent World Cafe guest in just a second on World Cafe.
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0: being in the southwest part of Virginia, you would not think that we have the amount of diversity that we do in the Roanoke Valley, but we absolutely do. And so local colors exist to celebrate that, to recognize the heritages that are here in the Roanoke Valley. My name is Lisa Spencer. I am the executive director of Local Colors. We actually started out as a festival from a small event in 1991. There were four countries featured for a two-hour event. The representative for China, Pearl Fu, had the vision that this was something that should happen on a regular basis. The Local Colors Festival was birthed from that. Within 5 years, it went from four countries to 30 countries being represented.
1: Local Colors now features a variety of cultural events throughout the year, including a Lunar New Year festival and Hispanic Heritage Month celebration. Lisa has gotten frequent feedback that these events make participants feel seen, celebrated, and truly interwoven into the fabric of the Roanoke community.
0: It's important to recognize the people who are here, even if they've been here for a long time. Let's say they are second, third generation immigrants. They still want to honor their cultural heritage, and we want to do that too.
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Being openly gay in country music is still a pretty rare thing, even now in 2026. But back in 1973, it was even rarer. This is World Cafe. I'm Raina Duras. What you're hearing right now is a 1973 song called Come Out Singing from a band called Lavender Country, which is fronted by Patrick Haggerty, known as the first queer country album. And Haggerty and his band were a big, big influence on your next artist, Andrew Saw. Andrew was just on the show last week, and he talked about becoming friends with Haggerty and following in his footsteps as a queer country singer. And he wrote this song as a tribute to Patrick Haggerty. You can find that whole session at worldcafe.org. It's Andrew Saw, Lavender Cowboy.

Sanctuary from His Golden Messenger. You are listening to World Cafe. Phoebe Bridgers put out her latest album, Lost Weekend, last Friday, and there's this weird name in the liner notes. Son John Johnson. Son John Johnson. There are rumors that Son John Johnson is an alias, that it's secretly Cameron Winter, the frontman from Geese, who does some vocals on the record. When Cameron was asked about it by Rolling Stone, he just laughed and said, "I'll have to contact my lawyer." Very curious. Maybe listen to this, then go listen to that Phoebe record and see if you can figure out who it really is singing. It's Geese, Taxes.

0: G.O.D. and the Broken Ribs. That's new music from Jack White, finishing off this hour of World Cafe. Thanks again to John Morrison for the Culture Corner segment that you heard earlier. And thank you to our World Cafe senior producer, Kimberly Ginon, for her work on that session. Thanks also to the public radio station you are listening to the show on right now. We can't make these shows without those public stations who bring it to you across the country. We produce it at WXPN at the University of Pennsylvania in Philadelphia. I'm Raina Duras. 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